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1: It's the Bootleg Kev Show, holding it down, baby. It's No Cap News time. That's when James finds the craziest stories in the world. We talk about them. What you got on the way, man?
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4: 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What's going on, James?
5: Look, I don't follow the Pope like that, but I still have very much got a lot of respect for him. 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
1: It's the Bootleg Kev Show, man. Shout out to Drake. The Iceman album is aging like fine wine. It is one of his better projects he's released in the last 10 years or so.
2: I see. He done converted you.
1: He didn't convert me. I'm not a hater.
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1: Yeah.
2: And I just mean that, the boys.
1: 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Coming up next, man, we have got more of the Bootleg Kev Show going down.

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1: 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We are back after a three-day weekend, all right, in the building. A lot going on. The Daily Hate a little bit later this hour. The TSA policy has been updated about what you can and can't fly with. This is good news for guys like me and James.
2: Oh, 100%. Hey, but just know, I ain't need TSA's permission.
1: Anyway, we're going to talk about it up next. It's the Bootleg Kev Show.

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1: Hey, it's the Bootleg Kev Show holding it down, baby. Hey, the Daily Hate's on the way. If you got something you want to hate on, 877-817-2888. Pick up that phone, leave us a voicemail with your Daily Hate. You got anything you want to hate on, James?
2: I'm hating on the fact that the itis used to be like you take a nap, then you have all your energy. I'm still fighting off the itis after Memorial Weekend, after all the barbecue I done ate.
1: Oh, you ate that much?
2: It wasn't even that much. It's just that my body getting slow.
1: Yeah, man. Hey, listen. A lot of calories were consumed over the weekend, over the 3-day weekend. Anyway, coming up, that Daily Hate's on the way. Get those voicemails in. It's the Bootleg Kev Show.

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1: It's the Bootleg Kev Show, man. Shout out to Drake. The Iceman album is aging like fine wine. It is one of his better projects he's released in the last 10 years or so.
2: I see. He done converted you.
1: He didn't convert me. I'm not a hater.
2: Oh, okay.
1: Drake, since he dropped all three of these albums on the same day, it's looking like he's shaping up to be the first rapper ever to have 42 songs simultaneously charting on the Billboard chart.
2: Oh, I know they're happy in the internet, the OVO boys.
1: Yeah.
2: And I just mean that, the boys.
1: Anyway, look, we're getting out of here. Back at it tomorrow, same time, same place, baby. It's the Bootleg Kev Show.

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1: French Montana, ever since you left me, what up? It's VSON Radio. Welcome to your Wednesday. Already halfway through the week. You gotta love it. 50 Cent right here.

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1: Chris Brown, obvious. What up? 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Got to shout out Tiffany, working hard. Got your Zara Larson and Tyla next. 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
1: 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Okay, coming up, Wale, Kendrick, and I got Olivia Dean next.
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1: Olivia Dean, Man I Need, what up? It's VSON Radio. Don't forget, you can always hit us up on the top back mic and my socials at VSON Radio. Would love to hear from you on this middle of the night, man. 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It's all good. 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
1: Pink Panthers are Larson stateside. What up? It's Visa on the radio. 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
1: Bad Bunny on this early Wednesday, halfway through the week. That's what's up. Shout out to everybody working hard, man. All my folks working those graveyard shifts, man. I see you. Coming up, I got T.I. The Weeknd. Bruno Mars up next.
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1: Bruno Mars, Risk It All. What up? It's Visa on the radio. Gotta shout out Jasmine checking in. I got your Chris Brown obvious after this Kehlani right here.

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1: Ludacris right there is Pull Over. What up? It's VSON Radio. Okay, coming up on this early Wednesday, Leon Thomas, Justin Bieber, Pink Panther's up next.
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1: French Montana, Ever Since You Left Me. What up? It's VSON Radio. Okay, coming up on this early Wednesday, got Don Toliver, E85. A lot of requests for that one. Kendrick Lamar. Olivia Dean up next.
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1: 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What up? 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I got your Bruno Mars, Risk It All next. Just Nicki Minaj right here.

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1: Bruno Mars right there. I Just Might. What up? 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Thank you guys for listening. I'm out the door. 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
0: Yeah. Today's my first day trying a Celsius Fizz Free.
5: Oh, those are good. I like those. I'm a fan of those.
0: I like the consistency of the drink. I don't like this flavor. I got a pink lemonade, and it doesn't taste
6: You don't like
0: good.
6: The carbonation?
1: It tastes like the fizz.
0: No, I like the fizz too, but I just...
5: It's like a juice.
0: The flavor sounded really good to me. I was like, pink lemonade, that's going to be good. I don't like it.
6: Whatever.
0: Y'all don't care. Listen, man. we're going to kick off the show with some drama. That's what you guys are here for, man. It's the biggest novella ever to hit the radio. We call it Battle of the Rosas. It's coming up next. 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
1: Woo, ladies and gentlemen, yes, it's time. If you like drama, if you like toxic relationships, yes, this is it. We call it Battle of the Rosas. Where love is tested, trust is questioned, and today, somebody's mixtape might be evidence. Uh-oh. Let's talk to Marisol. Tell us about your boyfriend Diego and what's going down.
2: My boyfriend Diego thinks he's a rapper now.
1: Hey, it's already a red flag. Let me guess. Link in the bio?
2: Worse. He keeps saying he's locked in the studio.
1: Locked into the studio and avoiding accountability.
3: Oh, my God.
1: Sounds like Matt.
3: Sounds like a rapper.
1: Okay, Marisol, tell me more about the situation that's bothering you.
2: The studio is right next door to a strip club.
1: Oh, it's not a studio session. That's Temptation Island.
2: Exactly. And I found glitter in our car.
3: Could be a school project.
1: Was there any Elmer's glue?
4: Elmer's?
3: A trifold.
2: He said it came from another rapper's jacket.
1: Oh, you might not need to be worried about the strip club. He might be gay. Listen, take it easy. Let's breathe. What time does he come home from the studio?
2: 3 a.m., sometimes 4. He said they were finishing the hook.
1: Maybe he meant hooker.
4: Yeah, he was finishing her.
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1: At 3 a.m., the only hook being finished is bad decisions. 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If he takes the free studio time, maybe he really wants to be a rapper. If he says no, I think it's because he doesn't want to leave his little cinnamon sucia next door. No?
2: Gross.
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2: Woo, ladies and gentlemen, the drama, the toxicity is so real. Yeah. Not really, it's all fake, but oh. We love it. It's Battle of the Rosas. Today, we have Marisol, who feels that her boyfriend Diego, an aspiring rapper, might be doing more than rapping, because in the same parking lot of the studio he records at, on late nights, there's a strip club. Ooh. And she recently found glitter in their car. Marisol, are you still there?
3: I am here.
2: Okay, so we're going to call Diego. We're going to offer him free studio time at a recording studio across the city, way far away from this strip club. If he accepts the studio time, maybe he's taking it serious. Mm-hmm. If he says no, maybe he's taking the strip club a little too serious, no?
3: You better take that studio time and not be a stupid dog.
4: Is this Serena?
2: You switch characters real quick. It's okay. It's okay.
0: She switched back. She's good.
2: The real Serena just popped out. She's very jealous in real life. Okay, let's call Diego.
5: Hola.
2: Hola. Diego, this is Rufio calling from Platinum Room Studios. I heard you're a rapper.
5: I got a bunch of sheets on my hands. See the swollen knuckles?
2: So you're a boxer?
5: No, not everything that glitters is gold, but I got sheets.
4: Oh my God.
2: I'm getting sick of Mikey not sticking to the script. Let's just keep it moving. Okay, so Diego, focus.
5: Yes.
2: I know that you're a rapper, aspiring. I love the hustle. I work for a local studio, like I told you, Platinum Room. And what we want to do is offer you free studio time. We hear that you have potential. Now, the thing is, we're 30 minutes away from your current location. But, again, state-of-the-art equipment. Mm-hmm. We're going to give you 4 hours of free time, your own personal block. What does it sound like to you?
5: Like a scam?
2: No scam, primo. We just want to help out our local community.
5: Nah, I'm good.
2: But it's free. Gratis. Why do you mean you're good?
5: Why would I spend money on gas when I could just spend money on the girls next door?
4: Oh, my God.
2: Next door what? What are you talking about, Diego?
5: Oh, I need motivation from time to time. And it's all next door, primo.
2: What is it? A house?
5: No, just a strip club. But sometimes, you know, in the parking lot, it goes down. Marisol?
3: I knew that glitter was from the strip club.
5: No, it's from one of the rappers. You know Crystal.
3: Is she from the studio or the strip club?
5: A little of both. But she promotes music.
3: She promotes pussy.
5: Oh, calm down. You have an OnlyFans.
3: How do you know about my OnlyFans?
5: I was Crystal told me.
3: No!
2: And just like that, backfire! That's crazy. Diego went from dropping bars to dropping excuses, but then Marisol went from only mad to only fans.
6: Hi!
2: This has been Battle of the Rosas. Hi! On Tino Cochino Radio. Coming up next, we're talking dating, my dating podcast. I'm so excited about it. And I wanted to share a recent experience at one of my comedy shows. It all kind of ties together with a girl that got broken up with. And I'll share her story with you next.

0: If you're not already, dude, you got to rock with us on social media, man. It's at JJS Radio. Come on.
1: So I have a dating podcast. It's called Laugh at Love. And that's pretty much what we're doing. We're just laughing at love. Bad situations, whether it's dating horror stories or divorces or whatever it may be. Mm-hmm. I was recently in Chicago. We had a show at the Chicago Improv. It was an amazing show. I only expected 50 people to come because I have no fan base in Chicago. Mm-hmm. And we had over 100. So it was a win.
2: Nice.
1: After the show, we sold out a merch. We did a meet and greet. It was a great experience. This girl comes up to me. She said she had just turned 25 years old. And she was like, hey, I want to be honest with you. I wasn't familiar with you. I didn't know who you were, but I saw an ad. And I'm going through a breakup right now. When I saw Love Bomb Comedy Tour, I was like, oh, this might be relatable. And I just want to say thank you for your perspective on relationships and finding young love and it not working and growing out of it and finding mm-hmm. love at an older age. And it was just inspiring because I'm 25 and my first boyfriend ever just broke up with me.
3: Hola?
1: And and bro, she said that he literally told her when he was breaking up, I just can't see myself loving you. I don't know who could love you.
2: Oh.
0: Wow.
1: Imagine being told that, man.
2: Hey. People are mean.
1: And so she was like, and it really hurts because it's the first person I kind of gave my all to. But after coming here tonight, I feel positive. I feel motivated. And I just know that I'll find my person for me. He simply wasn't. Mm-hmm. And she got all that from the comedy. So I thought that was dope. Mm-hmm. But just again, imagine that. Like, you want to talk about a horror story, someone breaking up with you because they feel like they can't love you. And they don't think anybody else can love
0: nuts.
1: You? How do you tell that to someone in their face?
2: I know. People are just mean. Like, sure. I just don't understand where people, I don't know, like, get off on making someone feel so bad about themselves.
1: Right. Like, if you're not happy in the relationship, that's your prerogative. You can end the mm-hmm. relationship,
0: yeah.
1: but you don't have to be mean to the other person and put them down. Like, what is that about?
3: But as a transparency, he could have just texted her. That's worse.
1: So you're saying it's better that he told her to her face?
3: Very, yeah, for sure. It's called closure.
1: I don't even think Nicasio, he's been with this girl for so long. You've never been broken up with, have you?
3: Mm-hmm. By my girl. But she. The thing is, she did it over text. That's worse.
1: What'd she tell you?
3: She was just like, hey, like, unfortunately, like, I feel like we're not seeing eye to eye at all, and we have to take a break. And so the next time I saw her is when she came with her sister to move everything out of her place.
2: Did you cry?
3: I did. Stupid.
1: Okay, well, the episode is streaming now, so wherever you stream your favorite podcast, all you got to do is search for Tino Cochino Laugh at Love. I'm curious to get some parental perspective on this. There's a dad going viral for telling his daughter to break up with her boyfriend because he couldn't change her flat tire.
2: Dang.
1: Think about this for a second, and we'll talk all about it next.

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1: JJS.
0: All right, let's see what you guys think about this. There was a dad going viral for telling his daughter to break up with her boyfriend after he could not change a flat tire. Jeez. All right, so the daughter texted the dad, and she said, walk me through how to do it. The dad responded, aren't you with Jason? She said, yeah, but he said he's never changed a tire before. Just walk me through it. He said, okay, step one, break up with Jason.
2: Oh, my God.
0: Serena, what are your thoughts on this?
1: So I was going to be like, what if he, you know, like, didn't have a father figure? Maybe you could teach him. But the fact that he just told his girl, like, I don't know, text her dad. Like, it should have been him. Like, okay, can you walk me through this so I can change your daughter's tire?
3: He's probably embarrassed.
2: But hold on, Serena. Out of all the flats you had, your dad changed your tire, not Paul.
0: And Matt.
1: No, he's changed my tires before. I remember the first time we were just dating, and I came outside, and it looked like someone slashed my tires. A whole other story.
4: I believe that.
1: But I was, didn't realize I was like driving away, and there was going to be a storm, and I had to call him because he was going out to the club, and I was just going home. But he came back? Changed my tire,
3: Did he go to the club after?
1: He did.
2: Oh, okay.
0: Mm-hmm. In the comments, West Coast there? Photo Studio said, her dad is wrong. Maybe the boyfriend never had a father figure to show him how to do it. If I was the dad, I would actually drive out to help. I would be helpful. And once it's all done and safe, have a conversation with the boyfriend so he could understand the upbringing. No blaming, no finger pointing. That way then the dad can actually offer to show him how it's done so he could know how to protect the daughter moving forward. Not everyone is lucky to have a parent and learn from them.
3: Damn.
1: But see, I was on that side until it sounded like the daughter was still going to change the tire.
2: It's always funny, like, can you imagine, like, if the girl didn't have a father figure and he was like, I don't know how to change it. So who are you going to call?
1: AAA.
2: Oh.
0: Yes. Geico, anybody. A lot of options these days. Coming up next, we're talking the original titles of some of the most massive TV shows in history. Apparently, they are next level.
3: It's crazy.
0: Matt will share them with us. 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
0: All right, man, coming up next, we've got listener therapy, where it's just us trying to help you out with some real life situations, man. Something that you got going down. Today, Irma reached out because she actually wants her parents to get a divorce.
1: Dang.
0: Oh. She thinks they're miserable. We're going to read the DM that she sent, talk all about it. Next.

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2: You don't hear a lot of kids bragging about, well, not really bragging, but like trying to like telling their parents, yo, you guys should get divorced. 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
3: Wow.
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1: This might sound crazy, but I'm fed up with my parents and I think it's time for them to leave each other. I feel like they've been miserable for over a decade now and it's really hard to spend time with both of them when my husband and I come to visit. They're constantly fighting and bickering about every little thing and even my 10-year-old says, Grandma and Grandpa are always yelling at each other and I don't like it. I've actually tried talking to my mom about it and she says that she's too old to start over. They're barely 60 and have a lot of years ahead of them and I just don't understand why they want to be miserable.
2: That's the biggest thing. It doesn't even matter how old you are. 60, it could be 20. People, when you think about starting over, it's the worst. It's just like, ugh, I got to start over and meet people and do this and do that. And it's so much work. And they put so many years into it. Yeah. That's probably where they're at mentally. But I agree. You've got plenty of time to get out of it. It sucks to wake up miserable every day and fight every single day. I'm at a point now when people are wrong. Bro, I'm like, say whatever you want. I just go live my own life.
3: And
2: who cares, man? So I can't imagine waking up and having to deal with that every day. I actually agree with Irma. Get a divorce.
1: But maybe they're not miserable. Maybe they're just getting grumpy and they're so used to each other. It's just, I don't know. It's just what it is.
4: I don't know, man. Fighting at that age is like, and you guys are married. Like, how do you not have all those already, like all those fights already out of your system? Like, you guys are still fighting at 60? That's ridiculous.
2: People fight, bro.
4: But just like, you would think it'd be done. Like, we've already gone through every fight, so there's nothing to fight about.
3: No, there's always something to fight. My grandparents fought with each other until they're like 97, until they're 90s. But they stayed married for 60-something years. They seem relatively happy. Maybe Serena's right. You just fight, but you're good together.
1: You're happy. You know, there's little annoyances here and there.
0: I don't know, man. Some people just have this fantasy idea that we just stay together forever and it's all good. It's like, or you can actually go be happy. I mean,
3: I agree with that.
0: Or
3: yes.
0: You can go be happy. We'll take it to the phones and see what you guys think about it. Listener Therapy, Tino Cochino Radio next. Hey.
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1: JJS.
2: So Irma reached out, basically saying that she wants her parents to get divorced. Like, I know that sounds wild, but she just said that they're unhappy and they fight all the time, day in, day out. And even when she's over there with her husband and family, they see it. And her kids, which are obviously the grandkids, they're like, I don't like watching grandpa and grandma fight. Like, it's a whole thing, bro. Yeah. So she's just basically saying, look, you guys are miserable. You should be done with it. Lynette is on the line. What are your thoughts?
3: I've been in the same boat. My parents are still together, but we've always told them since I was 18 that they should get a divorce, that they don't want to start all over, which I get.
2: Parents think that the kids don't know what's going on, right? But clearly, the kids pick up on it, and they just see it, and it's like you don't want that for your parents, it just becomes the example of what to expect and allow in your relationships.
3: Oh, most definitely. That's why I tell my parents all the time, like, I don't get why you guys are still together if you guys are fighting every day. Like, I have my own family now, and I definitely agree to the point where, like, I'm not going to be with someone who I'm fighting with every day. I just don't want to be with anymore.
2: And your parents have been together for how long?
3: 35 years.
1: Dang.
2: Yeah, they're just, like, set in their ways.
1: I mean, I get wanting better for your parents, but at the same time, it's their life, and I feel like you could only tell them. Yeah,
3: I agree with that as well.
4: And plus, you wouldn't be here if it wasn't for your parents, so you got to kind of...
2: Oh, wow, man.
3: You always have your own little input.
2: Exactly, exactly. He lives in his little bubble, which in his mind is perfect, and you can't argue with him, so we just let him be.
4: Facts, yeah. It's real, too.
3: Most definitely.
2: Yeah. He's delusional. So, celebrity gossip is what we're going to jump into next, man. We call it tea time, and today we're talking about NBA Young Boys, baby mama, Yaya Mayweather, who was caught singing his songs on social media, but she claims she doesn't mean anything, she don't want to be with him. That's the whole thing. Serena will break it down next.

0: If you're not already, dude, you got to rock with us on social media, man. 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Come on.
1: All right, let's talk the daughter of Floyd Mayweather, Yaya Mayweather, who is the baby mom of NBA Youngboy.
2: Yes.
1: Apparently, she doesn't want to be with him anymore or something like that. Serena has all the info. It's tea time. The celebrity gossip. Oh, Cino Cochino Radio. Break it down.
2: So there's this video that was posted online, and it's showing Yaya like sing a NBA Youngboy song word for word, and she's having a good time. And they said she loved her baby daddy more than he will ever love her, and it's sickening. Well, she responded, "No, I don't want to still be with my child's father. No, I'm not still in love with him. No, I'm not obsessed. That ship has sailed. So can we please let that narrative go? I just enjoy the music like everyone else. That's it. Nothing more. Thanks for coming to my TED Talk." Also, I'm like, what if they're just good co-parenting and she's going to a show and supporting him?
1: Yeah, it's like when Kim wears a pair of Yeezys or something.
3: Oh, yeah.
1: Like people get all mad. Oh, what are you doing? She wants to be back with him. Or she just...
0: Are they comfortable?
1: Yeah, yeah. I don't know why people can't just live. Everyone breaks everything down and like just they overanalyze everything.
2: And they want everybody to hate everyone. It's like, I don't know, let them be good co-parents if that's what works for them.
1: I feel like... I don't know, man. The dating scene in 2026 is wild. I can't imagine picking someone and having to create a kid with them.
0: What's the easy part?
1: There's a horror story that I share on this week's dating podcast. It sounds like a scene from a movie. And honestly, I think the girl, she's low-key in the wrong for the whole situation. I'll break it down for you next.

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1: So on my dating podcast this week, I share a dating horror story that I found on TikTok. It's wild, man. So this girl worked at Home Depot, and she's 20 years old. And I guess some guy was like checking out. She worked like in the business department. So we're the contractors. Mm-hmm. You know what I'm saying? Like she's not helping the normal people. Like you gotta be like in construction or whatever.
2: Oh damn.
1: So this guy comes through, pulls out this big old wad of money, and he's like, "Maybe you should let me take you on a date sometime." She's like, "All right, I'm down." She's like, "Cause your girl's broke, so I can get a free meal." She says that straight up.
2: Oh wow.
1: So she's like, "Whatever." So they're gonna go to a TGI Fridays. So they go to TGI Fridays, and then he's trying to convince the waiter, like, "Yo, you should let me get her a drink. You know, she doesn't have her ID, but it's all good." And she's like, "Remember, I'm only 20. But I'm not gonna turn down a drink." So it's like, all right, so you're complaining, but you're still taking the drink. So what's what?
2: Yeah.
1: And then she's like, so then it starts getting weird. And I don't know, he gets too flirty. And I'm like, I should probably get out of here. But then he says, maybe we should go to the movies. And I'm like, okay, that sounds good. So then I get into the car, but we start driving and I realize where we're going. There's not a movie theater. And I ask him, where are we going? And he said, oh, to my house. I have a theater. And I was I don't know if that's a good idea, but I didn't say anything. And it's like, at any point, you could stop the date.
2: Yeah.
1: Like, he's not holding you ransom. And then she says, as they're driving, he cuts some guy off, and then the guy yells at him. So then it turns into a Fast and Furious thing, and they start chasing each other and racing.
3: Oh, my gosh.
1: And it just starts to get wild. And so finally, she's like, this is crazy. I got to stop. I got to get out of here. And he's like, are you serious? We're having such a good time. And she's like, yeah, I don't know if I want to do this. So he gave her $10 and drove off.
3: Wow.
2: Wow. Nice. We have to get a new
4: one. And that was more than what she gets paid.
1: There's so much more to the story. That's the smallest, quickest, condensed version.
2: God.
1: I would love for you to check it out, man. We're talking dating horror stories, just why it sucks in 2026. The whole thing, man. Oh, I even talk about my prom horror story where that went wrong.
2: There's a lot, man.
1: Go stream it. 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Or just go to my Instagram at Tino Cochino. Click the link in the bio. While we're talking money and wealth, apparently bare nails, like bare manicures, like nude looks, are the new sign of wealth in 2026. Serena, with all your Swarovski crystals and stuff that you got going on, are you the opposite of wealthy right now?
3: I am.
1: We'll talk all about it next.
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0: Ladies, listen, listen, listen. Or fellas, too, if you get your nails done. It's Tino Cochino Radio. The internet is now calling bare nails the new symbol of quiet luxury. Mm. No polish, no extensions, no detailed designs, just clean simplicity. So basically what used to be seen as plain or unfinished is now a sign of status. But where does that leave you, Serena?
1: I just do what I like. So last time I think I had very basic nails that were French tip, and this time they're orange. So
2: with little gold like boxes on them. I
1: don't really care. I'm not like, I don't judge people by their nails. Like, just do what you like. I feel like it's a thing of self-expression. If you're feeling just, you know, like chill and you want to do something chill, go for it. If you want something loud, go for it.
0: Let's talk to Nicasio, who loves a pretty mani-pedi. You're a nail aficionado.
3: On a girl, right?
4: Oh, on a girl, yeah, not for yourself. Sure.
0: Yeah, yeah, of course. Go ahead. What are your thoughts on this?
3: I feel like it's true. And also, I feel like if it's all white, we're dealing with something different. We're dealing with money. We're dealing with the high maintenance here.
0: I don't think that's true. I see a lot of all whites in Toyota Camrys.
2: What's wrong with the Camry?
0: Nothing's wrong with it. That's what Matt drives.
2: But I have the XLE.
0: Nothing's wrong with it. I'm just saying.
3: They're hot, though. And they're perfect.
0: Yeah. But we're talking people, wealth. We're talking wealth.
3: Yes, I feel like the people that go the extra mile are the ones that try to look rich.
0: Okay.
3: Like Serena.
1: I'm not trying to look rich. I'm in sweatpants right now.
3: Well, because you just have a bunch of designs on your nails, and this is like if it's Halloween, she's putting pumpkins on her nails. Like, who does that?
1: And I've been getting a lot of compliments on these nails.
0: What was it that inspired these?
1: Going to Jamaica, because orange is my favorite color anyway, and I just feel like orange, it's kind of like tropical.
2: Orange is your favorite color? I've never met anyone that orange was their favorite color.
0: Right?
2: It's weird.
0: It's because it's such an abstract color. It's so loud, right? It's
3: just ugly. Is it them wanting to be different? Like, it's like, just pick red.
1: It's not my favorite.
0: let's go to the comments and see what this says. Greg_Ickinitty said, no men ever like long, fake, ugly nails. What's next? The fake eyelashes?
1: Oh my gosh, we're not doing it for you.
0: Oh, okay. What? The Cat Jam said, in Europe, this has always been chic and the way we do it.
2: Aw.
4: Oh my God.
2: Europeans always think they're better than Americans.
0: I mean, they're right.
2: They kind of are, though.
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0: Apparently, our co-host Serena's husband had to get ghetto with somebody at the car wash.
1: The whole scene.
0: Damn. 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
2: All right, let's talk about getting ghetto in public, man. 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
3: Oh, my God.
2: At the car wash. 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
1: 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We pay a monthly fee. We get unlimited car washes. But every time we go, like, our car is not registering. It's a whole thing. And then I noticed that we're getting charged twice.
2: Damn.
1: So my husband already talked to the GM. He's like, if it happens again, come back and we'll figure it out. So we went back and my husband's explaining this to one of the workers. He's like, we'll get your car washed and then just come back around, park right here, and I'll help you. So we do that. My husband gets off the car. He kind of goes up to the front of the car wash and I can't really see him anymore. And maybe like a few minutes pass by and then

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2: All right, we're talking about a time in public where you had to just straight act out and get ghetto on somebody. Yeah. Sino Cochino Radio, Kiana, what happened?
3: I'm trying to park at Walmart and somebody swoops in and steals my space. Ooh. I'm sitting there with my system on. I'm yelling out the window, all kind of words, and I'm hanging out of the window. I'm upset and they're just looking at me like, oh, well. And he just gets out his car and walks in Walmart. So I get in Walmart and I see the dude and I'm staring him up and down because I'm like 5 feet. He might have been like 6'1", 6'2". And I'm calling them names and telling them how stupid he was for stealing my space because I was in a rush.
2: It's so crazy, though. Like, I've been in that situation before where you just... You can't even believe that it happened, and it makes you so mad that you do want to explode because it's just like the common courtesy of it. It's like they're looking at you and telling you, what are you going to do about it?
3: Right. Well, I can't tell you what I wanted to do about it because we're on the radio.
2: You know, I know what you wanted to do.
4: You got to park behind them. You ever tried that?
3: You know what? I thought about it, but... In this day and time, people are crazy. He probably would have ran my car over.
2: Exactly. Yeah. Flip you off and do a shot at you on the way.
3: Right.
2: For my parents out there, man, I want to see if you agree with rapper Bow Wow. Bro, there's one of the guys on the road for my comedy tour with me, Kalen. We were talking the other day, and I don't remember why Bow Wow came up, and he just looked so confused, and I was like, what's wrong? He's like, what's a Bow Wow?
4: He didn't know who he was.
2: Gen what Z, the? Dog. Gen Whoa. Z, dog.
4: No, that's just dumb.
2: Bow Wow recently said that the drop-off line for taking his kids to school is worse than the line for the club. We will talk more.

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3: Rapper, actor Bow Wow spoke out recently and said that the drop-off line for taking his kids to school is worse than the line for the club.
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4: I'm going to tell y'all something that all parents fear in the morning. The school line, the drop-off line. The drop-off line is crazy. It's getting crazier and crazier. That's the only thing I fear every time. And then look, the thing be like this, right? Y'all know I'm a single-parent father, right? So no matter how much you think you own time, you never really own time. You can get up as early as you want, no matter what, get them dressed, breakfast, Pop-Tart, whatever it is, and you still be late. But you wouldn't be late if that school line was a little thin. I'm telling you, the school lines be crazy. They be going from the main door of the school, the main entrance, all the way out to the main road. Worse than being on the highway sometimes.
3: The entire time Bao was talking, our producer Matt was shaking his head in agreement.
2: Oh my God, it's the worst. My wife does the drop-off and she deals with it every day, and I do the pickup, but I figured out a hack. I wait to leave like 10 minutes later than I really should leave, and I get there at the end of the line. That way I'm not waiting. My kids are always the last one picked up, but I make sure I'm not the very last car. I'm like the second or third to last car. Mm. I wait almost no time, pick up my kids, good to go.
5: I'm the opposite. I'm the first car.
2: Oh.
5: Like almost every time to pick up my
3: son. 2 hours early.
5: Yeah. Did a video too about the pickup line and people were on my side. So I get there early and there's a shade tree because I have my daughter in the car. Mm. So I park in this shade tree and then cars start coming and they park in front, which is fine. But there's like this tiny space between me and like the next car. And it's happened a couple times where this car just comes and tries to like, you know, parallel park and squeeze in there. And sometimes I don't move because I'm like, no, I'm shaded. I still got 45 minutes till the kids come out. I don't want my daughter, you know, sweating in the back seat. But the other day, I moved a little. But I was annoyed because I'm like, you don't fit there. I'm here early.
3: Sitting there 45 minutes waiting. Yeah, that sounds horrible.
2: Don't you have tinted windows and air conditioning?
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5: Yeah.
3: Listen, man, I'm on my Love Bomb comedy tour. I'm having a blast. We had some sold-out shows over the weekend. Yes, I want to talk to you about those and talk to you about the upcoming dates next.

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2: So over the weekend, man, my Love Bomb comedy tour continued. We were in Tucson, Arizona. We had a sold-out show. Then we did a second show, which was halfway sold out. I mean, that's a win.
1: Yeah.
2: And then we had Chandler, Arizona. That was sold out. I mean, it was just fun, bro. And a cool thing... I felt very complimented. The owner of the bar that we were at in Tucson, which is just a cool name, too. The bar is called Your Mom's House.
3: Mm-hmm. Yeah. Did it look like a mom's house?
2: No. It's very nice. Very nice. It's dope. Like, you walk in and there's an outside, like, patio bar. And then there's the main, like, indoor bar. And then you go into the next room and that's, like, the comedy room set up. And it's nice. Yeah. Like, it's super dope. But just, they were very hospitable and super sweet. But... the guy, the promoter for the tour came up to me. He was like, bro, I'm going to be honest with you, man. You got one of the sexiest fan bases I've ever seen.
3: Oh my God. Bro.
2: Yeah. And Chandler, I mean, Nicasio could speak to it. And Chandler, it was almost all women.
0: Yeah, bro. Like, even I couldn't. Like, I was too busy watching them instead of the show.
2: It was nice. And same thing in Tucson. I mean, the women are coming now. And this was also the first time I realized something. I'm finally starting to dial in. Guys, it's been 84 years.
3: It's been.
2: I'm finally starting to dial in my TikTok and figure out what works.
3: Oh.
2: I had people coming up to me at the show in Tucson. It was the first time. Multiple, like probably realistically, and it doesn't sound like a huge number, but probably about 15, maybe almost 20 people come up to me and say, yo, I saw you on TikTok and thought you were funny, so I bought tickets.
3: Wow.
4: Nice.
2: And it's interesting because the TikTok crowd that's coming in is younger. And at the end of the show, they told me too, like, yo, this is my first comedy show. First comedy show. I didn't know what to expect.
3: That's
2: first
3: crazy.
2: Comedy show. Oh, so that's just cool to be part of someone's first comedy experience. Mm. I thought it was dope. And to do it organically without having to pay for, you know, the promotion.
4: Well, because sometimes, and this is just me thinking of conspiracies, I'm like, do they purposely, like, after you pay for it, then they purposely push your views down because they want you to pay again?
2: Pay more? I don't know. Mm. I have no idea the ins and outs of it. I wish I did.
3: Yeah.
2: But my point is, we had a great time, and the tour is still going down. We've added dates. We're going to be in Corpus Christi at House of Rock on June 18th. We're going to be in McAllen, Texas at Cena El Rey. Ooh. I cannot wait for that. That's going to be dope. And then we just added Coachella at Spotlight 29 Casino.
0: That's pretty cool.
4: Nice.
2: And that's going to be dope,
0: that's
2: too.
0: That's a placement.
2: And we're still adding more. So Vegas is on the way. Where else? I think Tri-Cities, Washington, and more. So
3: Jamaica?
2: Just go to my Instagram, at Tino Cochino. Click the link in the bio. Get more dates and tickets. And you can go to TinoCochino.com as well. I do travel a lot. And when I saw this, I was very interested because sometimes you wonder what can you and can you not travel with. TSA has quietly updated their marijuana policy.
3: Yeah,
2: We'll talk about it next.
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1: If you had a first date coming up and you wanted to be successful, you need to do this because there's a success rate of about 60%. What is this, Serena?
2: It is taking shots. It says this helps conversations flow a little easier because you're calm and, you know, the communication's better. But it's also saying, take everything in moderation. Don't like down the whole bottle and then expect everything to still go
3: good. It warms you up. Isn't it crazy how you can feel it go through your body?
1: Yeah,
3: look at that poison. Oh my God. It just warms. It's just very warming.
1: You said that like so judgy, but you drink almost more than anyone in here.
4: No, I know. I agree that I know, but I know that my wife's colleagues, they all say there's no good amount of alcohol. It's all poison. That's why people are drinking less. I know it's poison, but it's fun poison.
2: It is. I try not to drink during the week.
4: But how much do you drink on the weekend, you think? How many drinks?
2: Oh, it's different every weekend. Like this weekend,
1: oh,
2: I had a lot.
1: Every weekend?
3: Oh, wow.
2: Probably like every Saturday, but it's different. Sometimes I'll just have like one. Sometimes I'll have more.
3: Your work week is that hard? Do we have to drink every weekend?
2: No, it's just like a social thing.
4: But going back to the story, I do kind of agree with this, that shots help out a first date. On the first date with my wife, we shared a bottle of tequila.
1: The shots, though, like that, it just gives you, it lets you loosen up a bit so you can kind of feel comfortable.
4: Yeah, it's a social lubricant. Yeah.
1: I mean, this goes back to just dating currently. It's so, I feel like it's so weird. You don't know what people are looking for, and you're almost like walking this weird tightrope. So if you can have a little liquid courage, I feel like it's beneficial.
4: I agree.
1: So it lets you just kind of relax and be you.
3: And it's actually cheaper. Imagine being with a girl that just orders beer after beer after beer. It's like you racked up the whole bill at $100 when we could have just had two shots and you would have felt the same.
1: I feel like I don't drink as much anymore because I feel like I have to work it off harder when I go to the gym. Mm. Yeah. Like, I feel like it starts to stick to my body more. I feel like I'm trying to be more aware of it. I just don't like I hate hangovers. I can't, even the thought of like, the one of the worst feelings ever, like when you know you drank somewhat, even if not a lot, but you know you drank, and when you're kind of waking up and your eyes are starting to open, and you're like, oh, am I going to have a headache? Am I going to have a headache? I hate that feeling. Mm-hmm. And I just, I don't know. I feel like I've cut back a lot. I'll do like a shot before a show or something, but like getting drunk, I don't think I do that
2: anymore. It's really just a social setting for me because as I'm getting older, like I don't really drink at the house myself. Like, so I do like the champagne and I buy like the packs of four, the little minis, just in case I do want to have one at the house. But like those last me forever now. Like honestly, I've had like these four champagne bottles.
4: You have emergency champagne in your house?
2: No, it's like the little bottle. So but if
1: you
2: I
1: say
2: want,
1: it's a, you say it's a social thing. I mean, that's pretty much every weekend if someone's over though, right?
2: Yeah, someone's over. But if I'm just by myself, like I'm not opening up the champagne or anything like that.
1: Nikazio, you were saying, I'm sorry.
3: I was going to say, if you drink at home, you're an alcoholic. To me, you are.
2: You just said that you did that.
3: I know. I did it one time and I felt like a loser. That one time, and I had half of the can and I threw it away.
1: It's funny. I don't drink at home either.
3: Yeah. I just
1: really?
3: Felt like it's that bad to where you have to drink at home.
2: I don't think it's that bad. I think people are just used to it.
1: Because they're used to how bad it is.
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1: 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That's the whole thing. 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

Mornings with Tino Cochino, 93.5, 102.7, JJS. I like these short weeks, man. It's already Wednesday, right? So, no, it's dragging a little bit. I feel like after the long weekend, it kind of drags, but then we realize, look, we're already halfway through that work week, man. Frankie V in my socials, at Frankie Vizzle. Holler if you need something, you know, it's real easy to get a hold of me. At Frankie Vizzle, got that Bruno Mars. I just might. Coming next, man. Let's get it going.

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business, I would not hold your hand. 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Damn, alley hoop me bands, I'm a slam. Jam freak, I like my Mac touching yams. Pet out.

0: the number one hit music station, Fresh Montana, Max B, ever since you left me, and Frankie V. Jennifer, you're hungry right now. What are you about to get?
1: I'm not sure. I'm thinking about getting some pizza.
0: Some pizza, why not? That'll always jumpstart your mind, you know what I'm saying, as you get through this work day. Requested Don Toliver, that track called Body. That's coming up right before 11. Also, Bad Bunny's latest on your radio next, man. Hang with us.
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around. 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
1: Reincarnated. 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

0: It's Frankie V. Denise, what are you doing?
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0: Sometimes it happens on these weeks after that long weekend, right? It's Wednesday, though. We're happy to the next weekend. New Drake is Sexy Red. Cheetah Print coming up in less than 15.

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1: 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Pet out.

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Hey, starting on Monday, we're giving away $2,500 multiple times a day as we give away a total of $250,000 bucks, man. A lot of free money coming your way starting on Monday. Got Tyler, Zara Larson. She did it again right now for commercial free.

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0: Live 1027 JJS Mornings with Tino Cochino, Bad Bunny, DTMF, and Frankie V on this Wednesday, man. We love these short weeks because we're already halfway to the weekend, right? Hopefully you're having a good day so far in the office. Shout out to my rideshare drivers, Hustlin, my food delivery drivers that are working hard right now during the sunshine, man. If you need something, hit me in my DMs. I got you. At Frankie Bizzle, got requested Kehlani and Usher. Should have never. Coming up next.
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0: 93.5 1027 is a JJS. Drake, that is called Too Hard for the Radio. And Frankie V. So Drake has the top three albums in the country right now. He dropped three albums about a week and a half ago, and all three are the tops, man, which is crazy for sure. Requested Bad Bunny, DTMF coming up next. Leon Thomas on the way. And of course, as you get through this Wednesday workday, man, slide in my DMs if you need something at Frankie Vizzle. We got you next as well.
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0: 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It is Frankie B. What up, Melissa?
1: You know, I'm driving around in my car right now. Okay. I'm listening in. This is the best station to listen to. I listen to it every day.
0: Love that. And don't forget, starting on Monday, your share of $250,000 coming your way, man. $2,500 multiple times a day. We pay you just to listen. Starting on Monday, man. 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

0: shit I'm on, you wouldn't understand. 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
1: 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Pet out.

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93.5 1027 JJS Mornings with Tino Cochino. It is Frankie V getting out of here, man. Enjoy the rest of your Wednesday. I'll be back in during that work day tomorrow, man. 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

0: 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What's up? I'm Ryan O'Brien. Summer kicks off today for Roanoke County Schools. Last week it was Vodata. Let's go. Throw it back with Travis Scott.
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Shout out Letty. I see you. Thanks for the love. Got your throwback J. Cole, Miguel Power Trip on the way. 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She is locked in at work doing some extra hours. 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

0: 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Mornings with Tino Cuccino. Dre, too hard for the radio right there. It looks like Megan Thee Stallion got something special going down. Headed to Miami, hosting a runway show at Paraiso Miami Swim Week, May 28th. That's tomorrow for the Hot Girl Summer Swimwear line. The show will show off her second collection for the line, featuring fits for women, men, even pets. Grab like a Red Bull or something. The show kicks off 10 p.m. It's going to show a 20-piece women's collection, including everything from bikinis to cover-ups, one-piece bathing suits, and more. Shout out to the hot girl right there, man. Got OGZ on the way, some throwback 50, and whatever's going to make your day better.
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